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Later this hour, you and I will celebrate an album anniversary with Jane's Addiction. 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

0: Under his skin, and it's time to get it out. 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It's Lou's rant of the day.
1: Well, the last real full weeks of the summer are coming up. Yes, I know summer technically ends in late September, but once you get to Labor Day weekend, all of those pumpkin spice freaks come out of the woodwork and ruin the summer mood for the rest of us. I don't know how people get so addicted to pumpkin spice. Maybe it's the Yankee Candle equivalent of heroin. I don't know. I just wish they could hold off until October when they can be drowned out by my Halloween friends.
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6: An absolutely beautiful weekend is in store. Sure, it's going to be warm with temperatures back into the upper 80s to near 90, but lower humidity makes it feel all that much better, and a slight chance for a few storms on Saturday night. 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I'm meteorologist Mike Witcher from the East Tennessee Weather Center, and remember to always get the latest forecast weather updates with the East Tennessee Weather app.
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0: who's been missing for several days now. I've reason to believe she may have stopped off at this very motel.
1: Thank you for hanging with me on this Friday night weekend kickoff rock and roll mother humpin' jambo freaking re-edition of Hard Drive XL. Both Mastodon and Alice in Chains are joining me as guests later. We also have an album anniversary to celebrate in just a moment with Jane's Addiction. Amongst all the rock and roll stuff this weekend, I had been looking forward to a little bit more of the preseason NFL games, but my beloved New York Mets are trying to rope me back in to caring about them. Now, the Mets have one of the highest payrolls in all of sports, but they still defecated the bed this season. Up until a couple of weeks ago, when they became the hottest team in baseball. But I'm not buying it. The Mets are trying to get me to think that they're going to pull it out and get a playoff spot. It's not going to happen. I refuse to follow and fully know the Mets are only here to crush my dreams.
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That is Jane's Addiction from their album Ritual De Lo Habitual, released on this day in 1990. I'm Lou Brutus. 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
1: Yeah. I wake up every morning with my head up in a daze. 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
1: If you know anything about electronic music, then you are very familiar with the name Robert Moog. He passed away on this day in 2005 at the age of 71, but not before revolutionizing electronic keyboards. Now, if you are interested in this old instrumentation, here is a great website. 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

0: Braun and Troy of Mastodon for joining me each night this week as featured artist. How did Josh from Queens of the Stone Age end up on the new single, Snakes for Dinner?
1: Man, I don't know. He just kind of appeared. He came out, his head came up out of a table and started singing. But he does that, you know? We're tight with Josh, and
0: yeah,
1: he's an awesome dude, and we've known him for a very long time. So any opportunity to get our friends involved, and it's just, again, it's like an organic thing. Like, we'll be listening through, and there'll be a spot that doesn't have any vocals on it, and you're like, man, I can hear Josh right there. And I'm like, oh, I'll just hit him up, see if he's available. A lot of times it just comes down to availability, and all our friends that are in bands and stuff are always busy, and so it doesn't always work out. But luckily, Queens were like in the studio at that point in time, and I sent them over like a little poem I'd written just to give them a feel for what I was looking for, and then he wrote his own lyric for that and made it like this cool mantra thing, and sent it back over, and there you go. And then I said, you want to be decapitated in the video? And he said, yeah, sure, I'll do that. Sounds good. He ended up being the coolest looking dude in the video.
2: Yeah.
1: Of course.
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0: Hard Drive XL music from Bush, preceded by Mastodon featuring Josh from Queens of the Stone Age, Snakes for Dinner. You're going to be able to get that on their new album, Marrow Deep, which drops 1 week from today. The very same day we get the albums Everything's Falling from The Warning, Witch from In This Moment, Pure Ecstasy from Beartooth, and Not Broken Enough from Catch Your Breath. I am already dubbing it the Friday of many new albums, and we are going to celebrate big time 1 week from tonight.
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4: An absolutely beautiful weekend is in store. Sure, it's going to be warm with temperatures back into the upper 80s to near 90, but lower humidity makes it feel all that much better, and a slight chance for a few storms on Saturday night. 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I'm meteorologist Mike Witcher from the East Tennessee Weather Center, and remember to always get the latest forecast weather updates with the East Tennessee Weather App.
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2: Actress Carrie Ann Moss is celebrating her 59th birthday tonight. We are marking the occasion in Screen Time with another one of her fabulous films. This one from 2015, Frankenstein. This, set in the modern day, is a great retelling of the Frankenstein story. As good as it is, it's not really very well known. It was kind of under the radar when it came out because the year it dropped, 2015, there was another Frankenstein adaptation. The other one starred James McAvoy and Daniel Radcliffe. But this one with Carrie Ann Moss, well worth your time, from 2015, Frankenstein.
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From Five Finger Death Punch, who are playing St. Louis tonight, we move to the band opening for them at that show, Eva Under Fire on Hard Drive XL. 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
1: My close personal friend Serge Tankian of System of a Down, 59 years old, will celebrate with music later. Liam Howlett from Prodigy is 55. Glenn Hughes, Deep Purple and Black Sabbath is 75. The late Robert Hazard, who wrote Girls Just Want to Have Fun and performed Escalator of Life, born this day in 1948. Joe Strummer of The Clash was born this day in 1952. Before he died, he bummed two Marlboros off me before for a show in Philadelphia. The great Count Basie was born in Red Bank, New Jersey, this date, 1904. The woman we're celebrating in screen time, Carrie Ann Moss, is 59. Kim Cattrall, Sex and the City, is 70. My friend Wesley Willis passed from leukemia on this day in 2003. Also the day we lost Robert Moog, the great electronics pioneer at the age of 71, in 2005. That's a whole lot of talent for just one day.
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0: As we get set for more preseason football this weekend, here is some related material from the Hard Drive Archive. It's a 2016 conversation I had with Mike and Jerry Cantrell of Alice in Chains. Mike was wearing a Raiders jersey.
1: Yeah, it's so funny. I'm a hardcore, lifelong Raider fan, and I figure it was my one shot at Arrowhead Stadium to wear my brand new Amari Cooper Raider jersey. And it was fantastic. I had a great time doing that. We got some great pictures. And
2: I was encouraging them to throw stuff at him, but they wouldn't do it. They were too nice.
1: Yeah, they're super nice people. I was kind of bummed out, actually. You know, you do that at Mile High, they would have drawn and quartered me, you know, but they seemed like really nice folks. And the show was great. We had a great time with our brothers Guns N' Roses. You know, it was a fun time for all.
0: Well, it's not like you wore a Michigan jersey at Ohio State at the Horseshoe, so I guess they're more forgiving there.
1: You do that, you will get killed. Yeah, college football is a lot more serious.

0: Hard Drive XL music from Sublime, preceded by Alice in Chains' Love Hate Love from their debut album Facelift, which dropped this day in 1990. Great hearing Mike Inez and Jerry Cantrell via the Hard Drive Archive. I'm Lou Brutus. It is also the birthday of our old friend Serge Tankian of System of a Down. We'll get something from the band in just a moment. If you ever run into Serge, by the way, and you're nervous about approaching him or speaking to him, don't be. He's a super friendly guy. And if you can't think what to talk about, don't talk about music. Mention coffee to the guy, because he is a freaking expert and a connoisseur thereof.
1: Roses are red, violets are blue. 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
7: An absolutely beautiful weekend is in store. Sure, it's going to be warm with temperatures back into the upper 80s to near 90, but lower humidity makes it feel all that much better, and a slight chance for a few storms on Saturday night. 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I'm meteorologist Mike Witcher from the East Tennessee Weather Center, and remember to always get the latest forecast weather updates with the East Tennessee Weather
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0: Labor Day weekend is 2 weeks away, so you better get moving soon on all of those different summer things you've been planning on since June. Why does it seem the summer passes by in just a flash? Because as soon as summer gets here, it seems you're down in an autumnal crash. Don't get me wrong, I love the fall, but that's just not enough of a reason to make me want to quickly rush through the end of the summer season. So enjoy the summer while you can before it goes away, because soon they'll be starting the holiday ads, which will run through Christmas Day.
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1: Tonight marks the anniversary of the death of an incredibly important figure in electronic music. Robert Moog passed on this day in 2005 at the age of 71. He gave his name, Moog, over to his huge division of electronic keyboards and synthesizers, which have become the industry standard the last half century. 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
8: An absolutely beautiful weekend is in store. Sure, it's going to be warm with temperatures back into the upper 80s to near 90, but lower humidity makes it feel all that much better, and a slight chance for a few storms on Saturday night. 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I'm meteorologist Mike Witcher from the East Tennessee Weather Center, and remember to always get the latest forecast weather updates with the East Tennessee Weather Act.
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0: you for hanging with me on this Friday night weekend kickoff edition of Hard Drive XL. I'm Lou Brutus. If you do have some spare time this weekend and you are so inclined, you should definitely check out the material in the latest, the fifth dump of information regarding UFOs and UAPs from the Pentagon. Some of the stuff you will see in there, including the cockpit videos from our military, will make your hair stand on end. Some of the latest stuff they have dropped is in relation to some of the UFOs that have hovered over our military installations, which scares the hell out of me, but I will also say that if you are in fact a sentient being from another planet listening to the show, please come here and pick me up right now. I would like to go out and see the other planets. I just have to be able to bring my cameras with me.
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0: Bring Me the Horizon to put the wraps on Hard Drive XL for the week. Looking ahead to next week, I will be joined every night by our featured artist, Tony Iommi of Black Sabbath. My other guest will include Wage War, Godsmack, I Prevail, Beartooth, and Trivium. Until then, I'm Lou Brutus, leaving you with the words of writer Dr. Hunter S. Thompson. Fear? I know not fear. There are only moments of confusion.
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1: An absolutely beautiful weekend is in store. Sure, it's going to be warm with temperatures back into the upper 80s to near 90, but lower humidity makes it feel all that much better, and a slight chance for a few storms on Saturday night. 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I'm meteorologist Mike Witcher from the East Tennessee Weather Center. And remember to always get the latest forecast weather updates with the East Tennessee Weather app.
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1: An absolutely beautiful weekend is in store. Sure, it's going to be warm with temperatures back into the upper 80s to near 90, but lower humidity makes it feel all that much better, and a slight chance for a few storms on Saturday night. 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I'm meteorologist Mike Witcher from the East Tennessee Weather Center, and remember to always get the latest forecast weather updates with the East Tennessee Weather app.
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1: An absolutely beautiful weekend is in store. Sure, it's going to be warm with temperatures back into the upper 80s to near 90, but lower humidity makes it feel all that much better, and a slight chance for a few storms on Saturday night. 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That's your latest forecast. I'm meteorologist Mike Witcher from the East Tennessee Weather Center, and remember to always get the latest forecast weather updates with the East Tennessee Weather app.
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1: An absolutely beautiful weekend is in store. Sure, it's going to be warm with temperatures back into the upper 80s to near 90, but lower humidity makes it feel all that much better, and a slight chance for a few storms on Saturday night. 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I'm meteorologist Mike Witcher from the East Tennessee Weather Center, and remember to always get the latest forecast weather updates with the East Tennessee Weather App.
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1: Reluctantly crouched at the starting line. Engines pumping and thumping in time. The green light flashes, the flags go up. Churning.

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1: An absolutely beautiful weekend is in store. Sure, it's going to be warm with temperatures back into the upper 80s to near 90, but lower humidity makes it feel all that much better, and a slight chance for a few storms on Saturday night. 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I'm meteorologist Mike Witcher from the East Tennessee Weather Center, and remember to always get the latest forecast weather updates with the East Tennessee Weather App.
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1: An absolutely beautiful weekend is in store. Sure, it's going to be warm with temperatures back into the upper 80s to near 90, but lower humidity makes it feel all that much better, and a slight chance for a few storms on Saturday night. 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That's your latest forecast. I'm meteorologist Mike Witcher from the East Tennessee Weather Center, and remember to always get the latest forecast weather updates with the East Tennessee Weather
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1: Yeah, what up, guys? This is Puerto Rican Ricardo. I just heard what Cool Beans said about using a washcloth. I guess this question goes to my Blanquito friends, Woody Wilcox and Chelsea. If you're not using a washcloth, what are you using? Woody, you don't suck. You really suck.
2: I don't remember Puerto Rican Ricardo. Is this our first with him?
3: I feel like it is.
2: Thank you, Puerto Rican Ricardo. If you don't know what he's talking about, I feel like I'd mentioned that, you know, hey, don't forget, we often put videos from previous shows up on our social media, whether it's Instagram or Twitter, and this one went up yesterday.
4: I feel like out of the four people in this room, I'm the only one that uses a washcloth.
2: Wow. I don't know what that was, but I feel like that was a slam.
3: Yeah, okay.
2: I mean, you're right. Okay. I haven't used a washcloth on myself since I was a child, probably, or ever, really, I don't think.
3: I don't love washcloths.
2: Okay, well, so maybe she was right then?
3: But the slam was unnecessary because we're not dirty.
2: I feel like there is an implication that we're not clean.
3: Right. Yeah. If you don't use that, you're not clean.
4: I didn't say that.
2: Yeah, well.
3: That your face said it.
4: Okay.
2: Oh, Cool Beans, your laugh. Mm. So that's why Puerto Rican Ricardo wants to know, if we're not using a washcloth, what the hell we doing?
5: Yeah, you guys not using a washcloth is just killing me. As a fellow white, you know, we gotta do better.
2: Did you say as a fellow white? Okay. I don't think race has it. Well, maybe race does play a role in it. I don't know, because I don't know everyone's shower habits. But I don't think so, necessarily. We can move beyond that piece of it.
3: Can we?
2: Well, I don't know. Maybe we can. Maybe we can.
3: I feel like there's some. It's unnecessarily judgy. Because think about it. You've made it to this point in your life, and you have almost no idea what people are doing in the shower.
2: Then there's this guy.
6: Hey, guys. White guy Joey here. I grew up using, hands on body with soap. Never thought it was really an issue until, like, I would start playing sports and stuff and get really dirty and, like, in my knees and in my elbows and everything. And then hands and soap just wasn't getting all that dirt out. But throwing a wash rag in there for a second, got it out pretty easy and pretty quick. And no judgment, you do you, but, I definitely think washcloth is better.
2: Should we just, for every topic that we do, have everyone identify their race?
3: I hope not.
2: It seems like we maybe shouldn't do that.
3: Chelsea, white dad, Native American mom here.
2: And now we've gotten this one.
7: Mexican boy mom here. So I use African neck sponge. Definitely a game changer. Looking into the Goshi. That's a new one. Definitely not a washcloth. That's weird. Freaks me out. Love your show.
2: Mexican boy mom.
7: Mexican boy mom here.
3: Okay, I got that one. But the was it a nut sponge?
2: African nuts something.
3: Or neck sponge.
8: Net.
2: I don't know. Oh, net?
8: Yes, I just Googled it and it said, did you mean net sponge? Not nut sponge.
3: Oh, okay.
8: By the way, Wilcox's nickname in college was nut sponge.
2: No, I was the African nut sponge.
3: Which was strange and confusing.
2: By the way, before we keep going.
9: All I know is I'm getting tired of hearing y'all say washcloth. Everybody knows it's a wash rag.
2: Right.
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11: An absolutely beautiful weekend is in store. Sure, it's going to be warm with temperatures back into the upper 80s to near 90, but lower humidity makes it feel all that much better, and a slight chance for a few storms on Saturday night. 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That's your latest forecast. I'm meteorologist Mike Witcher from the East Tennessee Weather Center, and remember to always get the latest forecast weather updates with the East Tennessee Weather Act.
0: 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Faster than a new Dollar General can pop up down the street. And there's another one. 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
2: Well, I've done a few things wrong in my life. One being listening to the Woody and Wilcox Show, and the second, by far, the worst, is taking y'all's advice. Long story short, I ended up watching that Pink Flamingo or Flamingo movie. And well, let's just say I've never dry heaved so hard in my life. Gosh, that was horrible.
1: Congratulations. That's a John Waters one that we talked about.
3: Yeah, but I don't think we recommended it. It just came up in conversation about very disgusting scenes in movies.
1: I've never seen it, so I promise you I didn't recommend it because I couldn't. I haven't seen the movie, but somebody was like, oh, I forget even why it came up. Doesn't matter. But those of you that continue to send us the clip from Good Day Detroit, you don't need to keep sending it anymore. We've already got it. And if you don't know what the reference is...
4: If you can provide yourself with food, and again, they're ice fishing because everything is frozen, and you're looking for fat in the beaver.
5: Yeah,
4: the beaver is the beaver is the most sought after.
5: It is the
4: Ryan. Do you think you could eat beaver? It's fat and then it's meat.
5: They made them all sick, though. They all got sick.
1: So there's three people at the news desk, the woman, and then there's two dudes, and one dude is beside himself. And the other one keeps trying to muddle through it.
5: After it.
4: Well, you can't eat diseased animals.
6: Oh, God.
4: What about a moose?
6: Yeah, I don't know anything about this show, Dina, but you're really funny.
4: Okay.
1: Does she not know?
3: I feel like she's trying to have a legitimate conversation. It sounds like context-wise, people getting desperate and they're having to eat wild animals.
1: Yeah, I didn't even
3: know. I feel much like she does, where she's asking real questions about what you would do in an emergency situation, and her two co-hosts just can't keep it together.
1: No, just one, actually. The other guy is keeping it together just fine, but it's hard to hear him over the first guy who can't stop laughing.
7: The mayor of Detroit was quoted as saying, "Hell yeah."
4: They're ice fishing because everything's frozen, and you're looking for fat in the beaver.
5: Yeah,
4: the beaver is the beaver is the most sought after.
5: It is the
4: Ryan. Do you think you could eat beaver? It's fat and then it's meat.
7: Hell yeah!
5: They made them all sick though. They all got
1: so. I don't know. I mean, I'm not sure what's happening, Chelsea. It does feel like what you described, where I don't know why it's something about ice fishing, and then she wants to know if you'd eat beaver. She acts like she doesn't know what's happening.
7: Hell yeah.
1: All right. The Detroit mayor's really going to town on that.
7: He's a fan.
1: And by the way, those of you that have been with us a long time know that we have a collection of news people talking about beaver. Yes. So it's a thing.
8: If you've had any contact with beaver, you're asked to call the Baltimore County Health Department, 410-887-2724.
1: I mean, it's important.
8: Warnings tonight following last weekend's attack by a rabid beaver.
9: A 14-year-old boy is attacked Saturday just north of Loch Raven Dam by an estimated 50-pound beaver. Then Sunday, the beaver strikes again.
3: Old footage. Yes. It's historic.
1: Sounds like it's from like the 1800s. I don't think
10: it is. Is this the first time you've eaten beaver?
1: I don't think it's that old.
3: 50 pounds, though?
1: That's a large beaver. There's no question about it. Just ask
5: this. This is my first beaver.
1: All right, that's plenty. So don't need the clip from Good Morning Detroit. We've got it. It's fun. Thank you for those that did send it, but we're good on that.
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1: Yeah, what up, guys? This is Puerto Rican Ricardo. I just heard what Cool Beans said about using a washcloth. I guess this question goes to my Blanquito friends, Woody, Wilcox, and Chelsea. If you're not using a washcloth, what are you using? Woody, you don't suck. You really suck.
2: I don't remember Puerto Rican Ricardo. Is this our first with him?
3: I feel like it is.
2: Thank you, Puerto Rican Ricardo. If you don't know what he's talking about, I feel like I'd mentioned that, you know, hey, don't forget, we often put videos from previous shows up on our social media, whether it's Instagram or Twitter, and this one went up yesterday.
4: I feel like out of the four people in this room, I'm the only one that uses a washcloth.
2: Wow. I don't know what that was, but I feel like that was a slam.
3: Yeah, okay.
2: I mean, you're right. Okay. I haven't used a washcloth on myself since I was a child, probably, or ever, really, I don't think.
3: I don't love washcloths.
2: Okay, well, so maybe she was right then?
3: But the slam was unnecessary because we're not dirty.
2: I feel like there is an implication that we're not clean.
3: Right. Yeah. If you don't use that, you're not clean.
4: I didn't say that.
2: Yeah, well.
3: That your face said it.
4: Okay.
2: Oh, Cool Beans, your laugh. So that's why Puerto Rican Ricardo wants to know, if we're not using a washcloth, what the hell we doing?
5: Yeah, you guys not using a washcloth is just killing me. As a fellow white, you know, we gotta do better.
2: Did you say as a fellow white? Okay. I don't think race has it. Well, maybe race does play a role in it. I don't know, because I don't know everyone's shower habits. But I don't think so, necessarily. We can move beyond that piece of it.
3: Can we?
2: Well, I don't know. Maybe we can. Maybe we can't.
3: I feel like it's unnecessarily judgy, because think about it. You've made it to this point in your life, and you have almost no idea what people are doing in the shower.
2: Then there's this guy.
6: Hey, guys. White guy Joey here. I grew up using, hands on body with soap. Never thought it was really an issue until, like, I would start playing sports and stuff and get really dirty and, like, in my knees and in my elbows and everything. And then hands and soap just wasn't getting all that dirt out. But throwing a wash rag in there for a second, got it out pretty easy and pretty quick. And no judgment, you do you, but, I definitely think washcloth is better.
2: Should we just, for every topic that we do, have everyone identify their race?
3: I hope not.
2: It seems like we maybe shouldn't do that.
3: Chelsea, white dad, Native American mom here.
2: And now we've gotten this one.
7: Mexican boy mom here. So I use African neck sponge. Definitely a game changer. Looking into the Goshi. That's a new one. Definitely not a washcloth. That's weird. Freaks me out. Love your show.
2: Mexican boy mom.
7: Mexican boy mom here.
3: Okay, I got that one. But was it a nut sponge?
2: African nuts something.
3: Or neck sponge.
8: Net.
2: I don't know.
3: Oh, net?
8: Yes, I just Googled it and it said, did you mean net sponge? Not nut sponge.
3: Oh, okay.
8: By the way, Wilcox's nickname in college was nut sponge.
2: No, I was the African nut sponge.
3: Which was strange and confusing.
2: By the way, before we keep going.
9: All I know is I'm getting tired of hearing y'all say washcloth.

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2: An absolutely beautiful weekend is in store. Sure, it's going to be warm with temperatures back into the upper 80s to near 90, but lower humidity makes it feel all that much better, and a slight chance for a few storms on Saturday night. 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I'm meteorologist Mike Witcher from the East Tennessee Weather Center, and remember to always get the latest forecast weather updates with the East Tennessee Weather app.
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1: All right, I appreciate your calls.
2: Well, I've done a few things wrong in my life. One being listening to the Woody and Wilcox Show, and the second, by far, the worst, is taking y'all's advice. Long story short, I ended up watching that Pink Flamingo or Flamingo movie, and well, let's just say I've never dry heaved so hard in my life. Gosh, that was horrible.
1: Congratulations. That's a John Waters one that we talked about.
3: Yeah, but I don't think we recommended it. It just came up in conversation about very disgusting scenes in movies.
1: I've never seen it, so I promise you I didn't recommend it, because I couldn't. I haven't seen the movie, but somebody was like, oh, I forget even why it came up. Doesn't matter. But those of you that continue to send us the clip from Good Day Detroit, you don't need to keep sending it anymore. We've already got it. And if you don't know what the reference is...
4: If you can provide yourself with food, and again, they're ice fishing because everything is frozen, and you're looking for fat in the beaver.
5: Yeah,
4: the beaver is the beaver is the most sought after.
5: It is the
4: Ryan. Do you think you could eat beaver? It's fat and then it's meat.
5: I mean, I'm all sick, though. They all got sick.
1: So there's three people at the news desk, the woman, and then there's two dudes, and one dude is beside himself, and the other one keeps trying to muddle through it.
5: Yeah,
4: after it. Well, you can't eat diseased animals.
6: Oh, God.
4: What about a moose?
6: Yeah, I don't know. I don't know anything about this show, okay. Dina, but you're really funny.
4: Okay.
1: Does she not know?
3: I feel like she's trying to have a legitimate conversation. It sounds like context-wise, people getting desperate and they're having to eat wild animals.
1: Yeah, I didn't even
3: and
1: know.
3: I feel much like she does, where she's asking real questions about what you would do in an emergency situation, and her two co-hosts just can't keep it together.
1: No, just one, actually. The other guy is keeping it together just fine, but it's hard to hear him over the first guy who can't stop laughing.
7: The mayor of Detroit was quoted as saying, "Hell yeah."
4: They're ice fishing because everything's frozen, you're looking for fat in the beaver.
5: Yeah,
4: the beaver is the most sought after.
5: It is the
4: Ryan. Do you think you could eat beaver? It's fat and then it's meat.
7: Hell yeah!
5: I mean, I'm all sick though. They all got
1: so. I don't know. I mean, I'm not sure what's happening, Chelsea. It does feel like what you described, where I don't know why it's something about ice fishing, and then she wants to know if you'd eat beaver. It's just, she acts like she doesn't know what's happening.
7: Hell yeah.
1: All right. The Detroit mayor's really going to town on that.
7: He's a fan.
1: And by the way, those of you that have been with us a long time know that we have a collection of news people talking about beaver. Yes. So it's a thing.
8: If you've had any contact with beaver, you're asked to call the Baltimore County Health Department, 410-887-2724.
1: I mean, it's important.
8: Warnings tonight following last weekend's attack by a rabid beaver.
9: A 14-year-old boy is attacked Saturday just north of Loch Raven Dam by an estimated 50-pound beaver. Then Sunday, the beaver strikes again.
3: Old footage. It's historic.
1: Sounds like it's from like the 1800s. I don't think
10: is this
1: it is
10: the first
1: that
10: time you've eaten beaver?
1: I don't think it's that old.
3: 50 pounds, though?
1: That's a large beaver. There's no question about it. Just ask
11: this the guys. Is my first beaver.
1: All right, that's plenty. So don't need the clip from Good Morning Detroit. We've got it. It's fun. Thank you for those that did send it, but we're good on that.
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0: Yeah, what up, guys? This is Puerto Rican Ricardo. I just heard what Cool Beans said about using a washcloth. I guess this question goes to my Blanquito friends, Woody Wilcox and Chelsea. If you're not using a washcloth, what are you using? Woody, you don't suck. You really suck.
1: I don't remember Puerto Rican Ricardo. Is this our first with him?
2: I feel like it is.
1: Thank you, Puerto Rican Ricardo. If you don't know what he's talking about, I feel like I'd mentioned that, you know, hey, don't forget, we often put videos from previous shows up on our social media, whether it's Instagram or Twitter, and this one went up yesterday.
3: I feel like out of the four people in this room, I'm the only one that uses a washcloth.
1: Wow. I don't know what that was, but I feel like that was a slam.
3: Yeah, okay.
1: I mean, you're right. Okay. I haven't used a washcloth on myself since I was a child, probably, or ever, really, I don't think.
2: I don't love washcloths.
1: Okay, well, so maybe she was right then?
2: But the slam was unnecessary because we're not dirty.
1: I feel like there is an implication that we're not clean.
2: Right. Yeah. If you don't use that, you're not clean.
3: I didn't say that.
1: Yeah, well.
2: That your face said it.
3: Okay.
1: Oh, Cool Beans, your laugh. So that's why Puerto Rican Ricardo wants to know, if we're not using a washcloth, what the hell we doing?
4: Yeah, you guys not using a washcloth is just killing me. As a fellow white, you know, we gotta do better.
1: Wait. Did you say as a fellow white? Okay. I don't think race has it. Well, maybe race does play a role in it. I don't know, because I don't know everyone's shower habits. But I don't think so, necessarily. We can move beyond that piece of it.
2: Can we?
1: Well, I don't know. Maybe we can. Maybe we can.
2: I feel like there's some. It's unnecessarily judgy, because think about it. You've made it to this point in your life, and you have almost no idea what people are doing in the shower.
1: Then there's this guy.
5: Hey, guys. White guy Joey here. I grew up using, hands on body with soap. Never thought it was really an issue until, like, I would start playing sports and stuff and get really dirty and, like, in my knees and in my elbows and everything. And then hands and soap just wasn't getting all that dirt out. But throwing a wash rag in there for a second, got it out pretty easy and pretty quick. And no judgment, you do you, but, I definitely think washcloth is better.
1: Should we just, for every topic that we do, have everyone identify their race?
2: I hope not.
1: It seems like we maybe shouldn't do that.
2: Chelsea, white dad, Native American mom here.
1: Now we've gotten this one.
6: Mexican boy mommy here. So I use African net sponge. Definitely a game changer. Looking into the Goshi. That's a new one. Definitely not a washcloth. That's weird. Freaks me out. Love your show.
1: Mexican okay. Boy mom.
6: There's Mexican boy mom here.
2: Okay, I got that one. But was it a nut sponge?
1: African nut something.
2: Or neck sponge.
7: Net.
1: I don't know. Oh, net?
7: Yes, I just Googled it and it said, did you mean net sponge? Not nut sponge.
2: Oh, okay.
7: By the way, Wilcox's nickname in college was nut sponge.
1: No, I was the African nut sponge.
2: Which was strange and confusing.
1: By the way, before we keep going.
8: All I know is I'm getting tired of hearing y'all say washcloth. Everybody knows it's a wash rag.
1: Right.
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12: Good morning, happy Saturday. We've got some changes in the forecast. The Storm Prediction Center has added a level 1 risk for all of East Tennessee for strong to damaging wind gusts between 5 and 10 p.m. This forecast is brought to you by Master Battery. 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That's your latest forecast. I'm meteorologist Mike Witcher from the East Tennessee Weather Center. And remember to always get the latest forecast weather updates with the East Tennessee Weather app.
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1: All right, I appreciate your calls.
2: Well, I've done a few things wrong in my life. One being listening to the Woody and Wilcox Show, and the second, by far the worst, is taking y'all's advice. Long story short, I ended up watching that Pink Flamingo or Flamingo movie. And well, let's just say I've never dry heaved so hard in my life. Gosh, that was horrible.
1: Congratulations. That's a John Waters one that we talked about.
3: Yeah, but I don't think we recommended it. It just came up in conversation about very disgusting scenes in movies.
1: I've never seen it. So I promise you, I didn't recommend it because I couldn't. I haven't seen the movie. But somebody was like, oh, I forget even why it came up. Doesn't matter. But those of you that continue to send us the clip from Good Day Detroit, you don't need to keep sending it anymore. We've already got it. And if you don't know what the reference is...
4: If you can provide yourself with food, and again, they're ice fishing because everything is frozen, and you're looking for fat in the beaver.
5: Yeah,
4: the beaver is the beaver is the most sought after.
5: It is the
4: Ryan. Do you think you could eat beaver? It's fat and then it's meat.
5: It made them all sick, though. They all got sick.
1: So there's three people at the news desk, the woman, and then there's two dudes, and one dude is beside himself. And the other one keeps trying to muddle through it.
5: Yeah, after it.
4: Well, you can't eat diseased animals.
6: Oh, God.
4: What about a moose?
6: Yeah, I don't know anything about this show, Dina, but you're really funny.
4: Okay.
1: Does she not know?
3: I feel like she's trying to have a legitimate conversation. It sounds like context-wise, people getting desperate and they're having to eat wild animals.
1: Yeah, I didn't even
3: and
1: know.
3: I feel much like she does, where she's asking real questions about what you would do in an emergency situation, and her two co-hosts just can't keep it together.
1: No, just one, actually. The other guy is keeping it together just fine, but it's hard to hear him over the first guy who can't stop laughing.
7: The mayor of Detroit was quoted as saying, "Hell yeah."
4: They're ice fishing because everything's frozen, and you're looking for fat in the beaver.
5: Yeah,
4: the beaver is the beaver is the most sought after.
5: It is the
4: Ryan. Do you think you could eat beaver? It's fat and then it's meat.
7: Hell yeah!
5: It made them all sick though. They all got
1: so. I don't know. I mean, I'm not sure what's happening, Chelsea. It does feel like what you described, where I don't know why it's something about ice fishing, and then she wants to know if he'd eat beaver. It's just, she acts like she doesn't know what's happening.
7: Hell yeah.
1: All right. The Detroit mayor's really going to town on that.
7: He's a fan.
1: And by the way, those of you that have been with us a long time know that we have a collection of news people talking about beaver. Yes. So it's a thing.
8: If you've had any contact with beaver, you're asked to call the Baltimore County Health Department 410-887-2724.
1: I mean, it's important.
8: Warnings tonight following last weekend's attack by a rabid beaver.
9: A 14-year-old boy is attacked Saturday just north of Loch Raven Dam by an estimated 50-pound beaver. Then Sunday, the beaver strikes again.
3: So, old footage. It's historic.
1: Sounds like it's from like the 1800s. I don't think
10: is this the first time you've eaten beaver?
1: I don't think it's that old.
3: 50 pounds, though?
1: That's a large beaver. There's no question about it. Just ask
5: this the guys. Is my first beaver.
1: All right, that's plenty. So don't need the clip from Good Morning Detroit. We've got it. It's fun. Thank you for those that did send it, but we're good on that.
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1: Yeah, what up, guys? This is Puerto Rican Ricardo. I just heard what Cool Beans said about using a washcloth. I guess this question goes to my Blanquito friends, Woody Wilcox and Chelsea. If you're not using a washcloth, what are you using? Woody, you don't suck. You really suck.
2: I don't remember Puerto Rican Ricardo. Is this our first with him?
3: I feel like it is.
2: Thank you, Puerto Rican Ricardo. If you don't know what he's talking about, I feel like I'd mentioned that, you know, hey, don't forget, we often put videos from previous shows up on our social media, whether it's Instagram or Twitter, and this one went up yesterday.
4: I feel like out of the four people in this room, I'm the only one that uses a washcloth.
2: Wow. I don't know what that was, but I feel like that was a slam.
4: Yeah, okay.
2: I mean, you're right. Okay. I haven't used a washcloth on myself since I was a child, probably, or ever, really, I don't think.
3: I don't love washcloths.
2: Okay, well, so maybe she was right then?
3: But the slam was unnecessary because we're not dirty.
2: I feel like there is an implication that we're not clean.
3: Right. Yeah. If you don't use that, you're not clean.
4: I didn't say that.
2: Yeah, well.
3: That your face said it.
4: Okay.
2: Oh, Cool Beans, your laugh. So that's why Puerto Rican Ricardo wants to know, if we're not using a washcloth, what the hell we doing?
5: Yeah, you guys not using a washcloth is just killing me. As a fellow white, you know, we gotta do better.
2: Wait. Did you say as a fellow white? Okay. I don't think race has it. Well, maybe race does play a role in it. I don't know, because I don't know everyone's shower habits. But I don't think so, necessarily. We can move beyond that piece of it.
3: Can we?
2: Well, I don't know. Maybe we can. Maybe we can.
3: I feel like there's some. It's unnecessarily judgy, because think about it. You've made it to this point in your life, and you have almost no idea what people are doing in the shower.
2: Then there's this guy.
6: Hey, guys. White guy Joey here. I grew up using, hands on body with soap. Never thought it was really an issue until, like, I would start playing sports and stuff and get really dirty and, like, in my knees and in my elbows and everything. And then hands and soap just wasn't getting all that dirt out. But throwing a wash rag in there for a second, got it out pretty easy and pretty quick. And no judgment, you do you, but, I definitely think washcloth is better.
2: Should we just, for every topic that we do, have everyone identify their race?
3: I hope not.
2: It seems like we maybe shouldn't do that.
3: Chelsea, white dad, Native American mom here.
2: Now we've gotten this one.
7: Mexican boy mommy here. So I use African net sponge. Definitely a game changer. Looking into the Goshi. That's a new one. Definitely not a washcloth. That's weird. Freaks me out. Love your show.
2: Mexican okay. Boy mom.
7: There's Mexican boy mom here.
3: Okay, I got that one. But the was it a nut sponge?
2: African nuts something.
3: Or neck sponge.
8: Net.
2: I don't know. Oh, net?
8: Yes, I just Googled it and it said, did you mean net sponge? Not nut sponge.
3: Oh, okay.
8: By the way, Wilcox's nickname in college was nut sponge.
2: No, I was the African nut sponge.
3: Which was strange and confusing.
2: By the way, before we keep going.
9: All I know is I'm getting tired of hearing y'all say washcloth. Everybody knows it's a wash rag.
2: Right.
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12: Good morning. Happy Saturday. We've got some changes in the forecast. The Storm Prediction Center has added a level 1 risk for all of East Tennessee for strong to damaging wind gusts between 5 and 10 p.m. This forecast is brought to you by Master Battery. 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That's your latest forecast. I'm meteorologist Mike Witcher from the East Tennessee Weather Center. And remember to always get the latest forecast weather updates with the East Tennessee Weather app.
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1: All right, I appreciate your calls.
2: Well, I've done a few things wrong in my life. One being listening to the Woody and Wilcox Show, and the second, by far, the worst, is taking y'all's advice. Long story short, I ended up watching that Pink Flamingo or Flamingo movie. And well, let's just say I've never dry heaved so hard in my life. Gosh, that was horrible.
1: Congratulations. That's a John Waters one that we talked about.
3: Yeah, but I don't think we recommended it. It just came up in conversation about very disgusting scenes in movies.
1: I've never seen it. So I promise you, I didn't recommend it because I couldn't. I haven't seen the movie. But somebody was like, oh, I forget even why it came up. Doesn't matter. But those of you that continue to send us the clip from Good Day Detroit, you don't need to keep sending it anymore. We've already got it. And if you don't know what the reference is...
4: If you can provide yourself with food, and again, they're ice fishing because everything is frozen, and you're looking for fat in the beaver.
5: Yeah,
4: the beaver is the beaver is the most sought after.
5: It is the
4: Ryan. Do you think you could eat beaver? It's fat and then it's meat.
5: They made them all sick, though. They all got sick.
1: So there's three people at the news desk, the woman, and then there's two dudes, and one dude is beside himself. And the other one keeps trying to muddle through it.
5: Yeah,
4: after it. Well, you can't eat diseased animals.
6: Oh, God.
4: What about a moose?
6: Yeah, I don't know. I don't know anything about this show, Dina, but you're really funny.
4: Okay.
1: Does she not know?
3: I feel like she's trying to have a legitimate conversation. It sounds like context-wise, people getting desperate and they're having to eat wild animals.
1: Yeah, I didn't even
3: know.
1: And
3: I feel much like she does, where she's asking real questions about what you would do in an emergency situation, and her two co-hosts just can't keep it together.
1: No, just one, actually. The other guy is keeping it together just fine, but it's hard to hear him over the first guy who can't stop laughing.
7: The mayor of Detroit was quoted as saying, "Hell yeah."
4: They're ice fishing because everything's frozen, and you're looking for fat in the beaver.
5: Yeah,
4: the beaver is the beaver is the most sought after.
5: It is the
4: Ryan. Do you think you could eat beaver? It's fat and then it's meat.
7: Hell yeah!
5: They made them all sick though. They all got
1: so. I don't know. I mean, I'm not sure what's happening, Chelsea. It does feel like what you described, where I don't know why it's something about ice fishing, and then she wants to know if you'd eat beaver. It's just, she acts like she doesn't know what's happening.
7: Hell yeah.
1: All right. The Detroit mayor's really going to town on that.
7: He's a fan.
1: And by the way, those of you that have been with us a long time know that we have a collection of news people talking about beaver. Yes. So it's a thing.
8: If you've had any contact with beaver, you're asked to call the Baltimore County Health Department 410-887-2724.
1: I mean, it's important.
8: Warnings tonight following last weekend's attack by a rabid beaver.
9: A 14-year-old boy is attacked Saturday just north of Loch Raven Dam by an estimated 50-pound beaver. Then Sunday, the beaver strikes again.
3: Old footage. It's historic.
1: Sounds like it's from like the 1800s. I don't think
10: it is. Is this the first time you've eaten beaver?
1: I don't think it's that old.
3: 50 pounds, though?
1: That's a large beaver. There's no question about it. Just ask
5: the guys. This is my first beaver.
1: All right, that's plenty. So don't need the clip from Good Morning Detroit. We've got it. It's fun. Thank you for those that did send it, but we're good on that.
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1: Good morning, happy Saturday. We've got some changes in the forecast. The Storm Prediction Center has added a level one risk for all of East Tennessee for strong to damaging wind gusts between 5 and 10 p.m. This forecast is brought to you by Master Battery. 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That's your latest forecast. I'm meteorologist Mike Witcher from the East Tennessee Weather Center. And remember to always get the latest forecast weather updates with the East Tennessee Weather app.
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1: Good morning. Happy Saturday. We've got some changes in the forecast. The Storm Prediction Center has added a level one risk for all of East Tennessee for strong to damaging wind gusts between 5 and 10 p.m. This forecast is brought to you by Master Battery. 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That's your latest forecast. I'm meteorologist Mike Witcher from the East Tennessee Weather Center. And remember to always get the latest forecast weather updates with the East Tennessee Weather app.
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4: All right, as we progress through the afternoon and into the early evening hours, remember we're under a level 1 risk for severe storms with damaging wind gusts being the main threat. Forecast high temperatures today top out in the upper 80s. 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That's your latest forecast. I'm meteorologist Mike Witcher from the East Tennessee Weather Center. And remember to always get the latest forecast weather updates with the East Tennessee Weather App.
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1: All right, as we progress through the afternoon and into the early evening hours, remember we're under a level one risk for severe storms with damaging wind gusts being the main threat. Forecast high temperatures today top out in the upper 80s. 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That's your latest forecast. I'm meteorologist Mike Witcher from the East Tennessee Weather Center. And remember to always get the latest forecast weather updates with the East Tennessee Weather App.
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6: All right, as we progress through the afternoon and into the early evening hours, remember we're under a level one risk for severe storms with damaging wind gusts being the main threat. Forecast high temperatures today top out in the upper 80s. 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That's your latest forecast. I'm meteorologist Mike Witcher from the East Tennessee Weather Center. And remember to always get the latest forecast weather updates with the East Tennessee Weather app.
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Good afternoon. My name's Dave Kelly, hanging out with you until 7. Boy, I got music from Stone Sour. I got Tool coming away. Got The Offspring. Tickets into the Secret City Metal Meltdown Fest happening a week from today. Hang around. You might win those right now. Here's Three Doors Down, Terrain.

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It is 93.7 WVLZ. Well, it's a day full of unforgettable heavy riffs, loud drums, and insane energy. It's the Secret City Metal Meltdown Fest happening a week from today. It's where the underground metal scene comes alive. It's all happening at the Historic Grove Theater in Oak Ridge next Saturday from 3 to 11:30 p.m. And I got tickets right now for you if you text me the word metal. M-E-T-A-L to 865-545-9393. That's metal to 865-545-9393. I got a pair right now with your name on it. So text it in right now. Here's Tool Sober 93.7 WVLZ.

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Yeah, that's us. And it's also where we found your mom's number, so thanks. 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
1: All right, as we progress through the afternoon and into the early evening hours, remember we're under a level one risk for severe storms with damaging wind gusts being the main threat. Forecast high temperatures today top out in the upper 80s. 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That's your latest forecast. I'm meteorologist Mike Witcher from the East Tennessee Weather Center. And remember to always get the latest forecast weather updates with the East Tennessee Weather app.
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Amazon MGM accidentally leaked Jason Statham's new movie Mutiny on Prime Video ahead of its theoretical release. 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

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Right now, here's Lenny Kravitz. 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Are You Gonna Go My Way? 93.7 WVLZ.

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days. Grace, I hate everything about you, but you're going to love me this afternoon. I got a pair of tickets into the Secret City Metal Meltdown Fest happening a week from today at the Historic Grove Theater in Oak Ridge. We'll get you qualified to win those coming up in a short little bit. I got Breaking Ben on the way, System of a Down to Red Hot Chili Peppers right now. Nine Inch Nails with Only. 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

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Noxus Rock Station, 93.7 WVLZ. Well, it's going to be a day of unforgettable heavy riffs, loud drums, and insane energy. I'm talking, of course, about the Secret City Metal Meltdown Fest, where the underground metal scene comes alive. It's all happening a week from today at the Historic Grove Theater in Oak Ridge from 3 to 11 p.m. I got a pair of tickets up for grabs right now. Text me your name along with the word metal, M-E-T-A-L, to 865-545-9393. Your name and the word metal to 865-545-9393. Let's hook you up. 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
3: All right, as we progress through the afternoon and into the early evening hours, remember we're under a level one risk for severe storms with damaging wind gusts being the main threat. Forecast high temperatures today top out in the upper 80s. 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That's your latest forecast. I'm meteorologist Mike Witcher from the East Tennessee Weather Center. And remember to always get the latest forecast weather updates with the East Tennessee Weather app.
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Metallica had a message for a Japanese artist who covered Enter Sandman during a festival. Their message was either A, we're blown away, B, that was better than the original, or C, we'll see you in court.

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If you want to win tickets into the Secret City Metal Meltdown Fest happening a week from today, hang around. Got another pair of tickets up for grabs in the 5 o'clock hour. 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

of the Dog, Hunger Strike, and Axel's Rock Station, 93.7 WVLZ, into your 5 o'clock hour. My name's Dave Kelly. Thanks for hanging out on the way. Got music from 7 Dust, got Candlebox, Buck Cherry. Pair of tickets for you into the Secret City Metal Meltdown Fest coming your way right after Airborne.

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It's going to be an unforgettable day packed with heavy riffs, loud drums, and insane energy. I'm talking, of course, the Secret City Metal Meltdown Fest, where the underground metal scene comes alive. Bring your crew and bang your heads and dive into some killer live performances, all happening a week from today at the Historic Grove Theater in Oak Ridge. I got a pair of tickets up for grabs right now. If you text me your name along with the word metal, M-E-T-A-L, 865-545-9393, that's your name and the word metal, 865-545-9393. Let's make you a big winner this afternoon. Here's POD and Shine With Me.

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1: All right, as we progress through the afternoon and into the early evening hours, remember we're under a level one risk for severe storms with damaging wind gusts being the main threat. Forecast high temperatures today top out in the upper 80s. 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That's your latest forecast. I'm meteorologist Mike Witcher from the East Tennessee Weather Center. And remember to always get the latest forecast weather updates with the East Tennessee Weather app.
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0: Brand new stuff right there from Blackstone Cherry Deep. If you love it and you're listening on the app or online this afternoon, give it a thumbs up. 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

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By the way, got music from Ed O'Leary's Way. Got Stone Temple Pilots, Stained. 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

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We'll talk about it. 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
1: All right, as we get into our Sunday, much more comfortable air is on the way as the air begins to dry out. Forecast highs will top out in the upper 80s with mostly sunny skies. 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That's your latest forecast. I'm meteorologist Mike Witcher from the East Tennessee Weather Center. And remember to always get the latest forecast weather updates with the East Tennessee Weather app.
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Your Comcast router can now double as a motion detector, apparently. Comcast has rolled out a feature called Wi-Fi Motion, which uses changes in Wi-Fi signals to detect movement inside of your home. No extra cameras or extra sensors are needed. It's an opt-in feature, and you can get alerts through the Xfinity app if unexpected movement is detected. But there is a privacy catch. Comcast says information generated by Wi-Fi Motion may be shared with third parties, including law enforcement, court orders, or legal disputes. Comcast says it doesn't sell the motion data to advertisers, and the feature only works if you turn it on. Well, at that point, you might as well just put a flock camera in your home. There's live a family reunion, and speaking of family reunions, you know what one I'd like to be part of? A Rena family reunion, am I right?

0: Stuff right there from Shinedown, Young Again on Knoxville's Rock Station. It is 93.7 WVLZ. Hard Drive Lou Brutus comes your way tonight at 8 p.m. He's talking to guests like Tony Iommi, Five Finger Death Punch, The Warning, Bill Murray from Ashes to New, and getting you plugged in with Ninth Key. And he's also announcing a new Screamer of the Week. It's all taking place at 8 p.m. tonight. Hard Drive Lou Brutus.
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It is 93.7 WVLZ. Well, that's going to do it for me. Lock the door. Catch you back next Saturday. Have yourself a great rest of your weekend. I got Monster Magnet still to come. Right now, here's Bush with Machine Head. It's all right here on Knoxville's Rock Station 93.7 WVLZ. Have a great night.

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1: All right, as we get into our Sunday, much more comfortable air is on the way as the air begins to dry out. Forecast highs will top out in the upper 80s with mostly sunny skies. 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That's your latest forecast. I'm meteorologist Mike Witcher from the East Tennessee Weather Center. And remember to always get the latest forecast weather updates with the East Tennessee Weather app.
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